growth, inventive memories. I did burn all the books, and I could still hear his laughter, and I could

thing I think you move me. But I wanna know for sure. So come on and hold me tight. You move me.